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Tourism, tourism, that is the finest ism.

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Everybody can enjoy it. Togetherness-ism, education-ism, and again, international.

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Find a softer place to run to. I've struggled all my life. I'm fucking tired of heavy living. It is time to build a refuge. 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